0: 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What's up? It's Olivia Flanagan here on your Thursday night, and we're just going to roll right through into another long ride. The Queens of Country, Megan Maroney and Ella Langley on the way.
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Back in the day, Potts Farm was a place to go. Load a truck up, hit the dirt road. Jump the barbed wire, spread the word. Light the bonfire and call the girls. King in the can and the Marlboro man. Jack and Jim were a few good men. 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Better watch out for the boys in blue. And all this small town, he said, she said. 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Watch your mouth. 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I'm tired of talking, man. Y'all ain't listening. Them old

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1: That's Zach Toxo. It's insanity. Yeah, just like that. Yes, just like that.
0: Dean Brody before that. Now, that was not the Dean Brody Reckless song of the day. There nope. is one coming up after the news at 8 o'clock.
1: Correct.
0: Someone was asking, Lori was asking, what's the song of the day? Mm-hmm. Lori, you have to listen in just after the news at 8. I'm sorry. And then it'll replay. And then you text us the word heroes, H-E-R-O-E-S.
1: That's the one.
0: That's how you spell it. And that's what might get you, if you're the ninth one, to do it. The tickets for the show, September the 24th, that is less than a week away. Next Thursday. Holy cow. It's flying by here. The summer of 2026.
1: Well, this is the last week.

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0: And Dean Brody with The Wreck Laws. The song of the day, Can't Help Myself. So when it replays, then you text the word HEROES. That's HEROES. Some are forgetting the E. That's understandable. But you got to have the E in there. You will get the bounce back that tells you, hey, that little message, if you're the ninth, blah, blah, blah. So do keep that in mind. That's how you spell it. HEROES and be the ninth and win the tickets. It's going to replay. I don't know when. At some point later today. It's going to be beautiful today. Let's keep replaying that. Sunshine and 21 degrees. Right now, we are at 15.
1: All right. In Oshawa, still a collision at Harmony and Olive. On the South 400, slow downs to south of Major McKenzie, where we have the left lane blocked. And then there is a collision on the South 427 at Finch. The HOV lane is closed right now. North 410 at Steeles, the HOV lane is also blocked because of debris. There's a collision on the West 403 in the collectors at Matheson. The left lane is blocked. Off and problems on the West 401 ramp to White's. It looks like they have finally cleared away. 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I'll have more traffic in less than 10 minutes.
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0: I got an update for you. Harmony and Olive?
1: Yes.
0: Nothing there.
1: Oh, excellent.
0: Yep, that's
1: okay.
0: Good news.
1: Beautiful.
0: Thank you.
1: Okay.
0: I don't know who that was. I think her name was Karen. Not sure.
1: Okay, that's terrific. Thank you very much.
0: Thank you for letting us know what the heck is going on, and we appreciate it. That's how we do it. That's how Carolyn does it.
1: That's how I do it.
0: That's how you do it.
1: I do it. Yeah, that's how I do it.
0: 100% positive.
1: It's Friday. It's slipping a little.
0: It is. Can we just let's end it now?

0: Say 20, nice text here from Robin, who said, I'm so glad it's worked out with you and Jason, Carolyn. And she said, any of my friends that have gotten involved with the Jason have ended in heartbreaking lessons.
1: Yeah. Yeah. Jason's one of those names that you're told to avoid. Yeah.
0: Is that right?
1: Yeah. Yeah. I think it was on the list that we did a while ago.
0: There's a list.
1: I got the good one.
0: Yes. Yes, you did. For sure. Florida Georgia Line, KX96.

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4: Sunny, clear skies continuing today. Overnight tonight, we're dropping down to single digits with a low of 7. Mainly sunny for tomorrow, though, with a high of 19. Sunday's cloudy, chance of showers there, also a high of 19. It's 21 across the GTA in Toronto, Whitby, and Brampton. There's weather and more at kxcountry.fm. 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
1: Clear skies tonight, a little bit of cloudiness overnight and dropping down to 7. Tomorrow, mix of sun and cloud with a high of 18. And for Sunday, cloudy skies, chance of showers there and a high of 19. It's 20 in Brampton, Markham, and Bowmanville. There's weather and more at kxcountry.fm. Right now, Kip Moore, he's starting another long ride right now over at the KX 96. Right. 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We've got a chance for you to be at Kip Moore's Reason to Believe acoustic tour coming up December 18th. 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This is Something About a Truck.

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